home hunting contained, left field to go. We've been seeing in the standard and the shoes have come up in. This is two of the cars that are before one of the greatest things. Hey, I smite chancellor, and the council door, it brings on. Hey,

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Pulse Oldies you won't hear anywhere else. Only here on the Oldies Project.

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1: Fellas, I'm ready to get up and do my thing.
2: Go ahead.
1: I want to get into it, man, you know.
2: Go ahead.
1: Like a sex machine, man.
2: Yeah.
1: Moving, doing it, you know.
2: Yeah.
1: Can I count it off?
2: Go ahead.
1: One, two, three.